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3: Chance for storms tonight, otherwise overcast. Lows level off around 69. Easterly winds 10 to 15 miles per hour. Highs around 86 tomorrow. Slight chance of thunderstorms. Chance of thunderstorms tomorrow night. Lows level off around 68. Cloudy. From the Cool 103.5 Weather Center, powered by Weatherology, I'm staff meteorologist Laura Lockwood. Currently, it's 88 degrees.
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1: Lulz of Alhambra on 69 tonight under mainly cloudy skies with a chance for storms. Easterly winds 8 to 15 miles per hour. Slight chance of thunderstorms tomorrow, highs around 86. Chance of thunderstorms tomorrow night, lows around 68, overcast. From the Cool 103.5 Weather Center, powered by Weatherology, I'm staff meteorologist Laura Lockwood. Currently 82.
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4: Lulz level off around 69 tonight under mainly cloudy skies with a chance for storms. Easterly winds 8 to 15 miles per hour. Slight chance of thunderstorms tomorrow, highs around 86. Chance of thunderstorms tomorrow night, lows around 68, overcast. On the Cool 103.5 Weather Center, powered by Weatherology, I'm staff meteorologist Laura Lockwood. Currently 82.
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2: Cloudy tonight with a chance for storms. Lows around 69, east winds 8 to 15 miles per hour. Cloudy skies with a few peaks of sun tomorrow. Slight chance of thunderstorms. Highs level off around 86. Chance for storms tomorrow night. Lows dip down to about 68. From the cool 103.5 Weather Center, powered by Weatherology, I'm staff meteorologist Laura Lockwood. Right now, 79.
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5: Cloudy tonight with a chance for storms. Lows around 69, east winds 8 to 15 miles per hour. Cloudy skies with a few peaks of sun tomorrow. Slight chance of thunderstorms. Highs level off around 86. Chance for storms tomorrow night. Lows dip down to about 68. From the Cool 103.5 Weather Center, powered by Weatherology, I'm staff meteorologist Laura Lockwood. Right now, 79.
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1: Cloudy tonight with a chance for storms. Lows around 69, east winds 8 to 15 miles per hour. Cloudy skies with a few peaks of sun tomorrow. Slight chance of thunderstorms. Highs level off around 86. Chance for storms tomorrow night. Lows dip down to about 68. From the Cool 103.5 Weather Center, powered by Weatherology, I'm staff meteorologist Laura Lockwood. Right now, 79.
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2: Cloudy tonight with a chance for storms. Lows around 69, east winds 8 to 15 miles per hour. Cloudy skies with a few peaks of sun tomorrow. Slight chance of thunderstorms. Highs level off around 86. Chance for storms tomorrow night. Lows dip down to about 68. From the Cool 103.5 Weather Center, powered by Weatherology, I'm staff meteorologist Laura Lockwood. Right now, 79.
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2: Cloudy tonight with a chance for storms. Lows around 69, east winds 8 to 15 miles per hour. Cloudy skies with a few peaks of sun tomorrow. Slight chance of thunderstorms. Highs level off around 86. Chance for storms tomorrow night. Lows dip down to about 68. From the cool 103.5 Weather Center, powered by Weatherology, I'm staff meteorologist Laura Lockwood. Right now, it's 77 degrees.
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2: Cloudy tonight with a chance for storms. Lows around 69, east winds 8 to 15 miles per hour. Cloudy skies with a few peaks of sun tomorrow. Slight chance of thunderstorms. Highs level off around 86. Chance for storms tomorrow night. Lows dip down to about 68. From the Cool 103.5 Weather Center, powered by Weatherology, I'm staff meteorologist Laura Lockwood. Right now, it's 77 degrees.
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2: Cloudy overnight with a chance for storms. Lows around 69, northeast winds 8 to 15 miles per hour. Mainly cloudy skies Thursday, slight chance of thunderstorms 86. Chance for storms Thursday night, lows level off around 68, overcast. From the Cool 103.5 Weather Center, powered by Weatherology, I'm staff meteorologist Laura Lockwood. Currently 75.
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3: Cloudy overnight with a chance for storms. Lows around 69, northeast winds 8 to 15 miles per hour. Mainly cloudy skies Thursday, slight chance of thunderstorms 86. Chance for storms Thursday night, lows level off around 68, overcast. From the Cool 103.5 Weather Center, powered by Weatherology, I'm staff meteorologist Laura Lockwood. Currently 75.
4: Beneath Nebraska skies, the day opens up around you, and that's the beauty of it. 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
1: Cloudy overnight with a chance for storms. Lows around 69, northeast winds 8 to 15 miles per hour. Mainly cloudy skies Thursday, slight chance of thunderstorms 86. Chance for storms Thursday night, lows level off around 68, overcast. From the cool 103.5 Weather Center, powered by Weatherology, I'm staff meteorologist Laura Lockwood. Currently 75.
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0: I'm weatherology meteorologist Jennifer Wojcicki with a significant weather update. A severe thunderstorm watch continues until 4 a.m. this morning. A severe thunderstorm watch means that conditions are favorable for the development of severe thunderstorms over the next several hours. Some of these storms may produce large hail and strong damaging straight-line winds. Although a tornadic development can't be ruled out, damaging hail and strong winds are likely to be the primary threat with developing storms. Storms can pop up quickly, so stay up to date on rapidly changing weather conditions and be prepared to take action if warnings are issued. A severe thunderstorm watch continues until 4 a.m. this morning. From the cool 103.5 Weather Center, I'm meteorologist Jennifer Wojcicki. This significant weather update has been brought to you by the following sponsors.
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2: I'm weatherology meteorologist Derek Height with a significant weather update. A severe thunderstorm warning has been issued until 2 a.m. this morning for Howard, Merrick, Sherman, Valley, Nance, and Greeley counties. This batch of storms has the potential for both large hail and strong straight-line winds. Pea-sized hail and winds up to 80 miles an hour are likely. As this batch of storms pushes east, the threat for large hail and damaging winds will continue through areas near Ord, Ashton, Scotia, Elba, Greeley, and St. Paul. For your safety, stay inside and away from windows until the storm passes. Large hail and strong winds can easily shatter glass, causing injury. If you're caught outside, take shelter in a sturdy building or a hardtop car. Take shelter now. Once again, a severe thunderstorm warning continues until 2 a.m. this morning for Howard, Merrick, Sherman, Valley, Nance, and Greeley counties. Listeners in Ord, Ashton, Scotia, Elba, Greeley, St. Paul, and surrounding areas should take cover now. Remember, this array of storms has potential for pea-sized hail and wind gusts to 80 miles an hour. From the cool 103.5 Weather Center, I'm meteorologist Derek Height.
0: This significant weather update has been brought to you by the following sponsors.
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5: Cloudy skies expected overnight with a chance for storms. Lows dip down to about 70. Northeast winds 8 to 15 miles per hour. Partly cloudy Thursday. Slight chance of thunderstorms 86. Chance of thunderstorms Thursday night. Lows level off around 68. Mainly cloudy skies. From the cool 103.5 Weather Center, powered by Weatherology, I'm staff meteorologist Laura Lockwood. Currently, it's 77 degrees.
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0: I'm weatherology meteorologist Derek Height with a significant weather update. A severe thunderstorm warning continues until 2 a.m. this morning for Howard, Merrick, Sherman, Valley, Nance, and Greeley counties. This batch of storms will bring with it the threat for both large hail and straight-line damaging winds. Pea-sized hail and winds up to 80 miles an hour are likely. As this array of storms progresses east, the threat for large hail and damaging winds will continue through areas near Ord, Ashton, Scotia, Elba, Greeley, and St. Paul. Once again, a severe thunderstorm warning continues until 2 a.m. this morning for Howard, Merrick, Sherman, Valley, Nance, and Greeley counties. Listeners near Ord, Ashton, Scotia, Elba, Greeley, St. Paul, and surrounding areas should seek shelter now. Remember, this array of storms has potential for pea-sized hail, and winds up to 80 miles an hour are likely. From the cool 103.5 Weather Center, I'm meteorologist Derek Height.
1: This significant weather update has been brought to you by the following sponsors.
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0: weatherology meteorologist Derek Height with a significant weather update. A new severe thunderstorm warning has been issued until 2:45 a.m. this morning for Greeley, Howard, Merrick, Nance, Sherman, and Valley counties. As of 1:55 a.m., the strongest portion of the storm was along a line through Greeley and Farwell, moving east at around 40 miles an hour. This batch of storms will bring with it the threat for both large hail and straight-line damaging winds. Pea-sized hail and winds up to 70 miles an hour are likely. As this array of storms pushes eastward, the threat for large hail and damaging winds will continue through areas near Greeley, Elba, Spalding, St. Paul, Belgrade, and Farwell. From the Cool 103.5 Weather Center, I'm meteorologist Derek Height.
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1: A severe thunderstorm watch continues. Chance for storms overnight. Otherwise, cloudy skies expected. Lows level off around 70. Winds out of the northeast, 8 to 15 miles per hour. Sunshine mixed with clouds at times. Thursday, slight chance of thunderstorms. Daytime highs approaching 86. From the cool 103.5 Weather Center, I'm meteorologist Jennifer Wojcicki. Currently, it's 77 degrees.
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1: The strongest part of the storm was along a line stretching through
0: Greeley
1: and Elba,
0: moving east at 40 miles an hour.
1: This batch of storms has the potential for both large hail and strong straight-line winds.
0: Pea-sized hail
1: and winds up to 70 miles an hour are likely.
0: As this batch of storms progresses east, the threat for large hail and damaging winds will continue through
1: Walbach,
0: Spalding,
1: St. Paul,
0: Loretto,
1: Belgrade,
0: and Elba.
1: For your safety, stay inside and away from windows until the storm passes.
0: Large hail and strong winds can easily shatter glass, causing injury.
1: If you're caught outside, take shelter in a sturdy building or a hardtop car. 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
0: Again, a severe thunderstorm warning continues until 2:45 a.m. this morning
1: for Valley,
0: Sherman,
1: Nance,
0: Merrick,
1: Howard,
0: and Greeley counties.
1: Those near
0: Walbach,
1: Spalding,
0: St. Paul,
1: Loretto,
0: Belgrade,
1: Elba,
0: and surrounding areas should seek shelter now.
1: Bear in mind, this batch of storms has potential for
0: pea-sized hail
1: and wind gusts to 70 miles an hour.
0: From the cool 103.5 Weather Center, I'm meteorologist Derek Height.
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1: A severe thunderstorm watch continues. Chance for storms overnight. Otherwise, cloudy skies expected. Lows of aloft around 70. Winds out of the northeast, 8 to 15 miles per hour. Sunshine mixed with clouds at times. Thursday, slight chance of thunderstorms. Daytime highs approaching 86. From the cool 103.5 Weather Center, I'm meteorologist Jennifer Wojcicki. Currently, it's 77 degrees.
2: I'm weatherology meteorologist Derek Height with a significant weather update. A severe thunderstorm warning continues until 2:45 a.m. this morning for Greeley, Howard, Merrick, and Nance counties. As of about 2:15 a.m., the strongest portion of the storm was along a line through Spalding and St. Paul, pushing east at around 40 miles an hour. This batch of storms will bring with it the threat for both large hail and straight-line damaging winds. Pea-sized hail and winds up to 70 miles an hour are likely. As this line of storms pushes east, the threat for large hail and damaging winds will continue through areas near Spalding, Cushing, Loretto, and Belgrade. From the cool 103.5 Weather Center, I'm meteorologist Derek Height.
1: This significant weather update has been brought to you by the following sponsors.
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1: A severe thunderstorm watch remains in effect. Chance of severe thunderstorms
2: overnight, otherwise cloudy skies expected. Lows dip down to about 70. Northeasterly winds 8 to 15 miles per hour. Sunshine mixed with clouds at times. Thursday, slight chance of thunderstorms. High temperatures reach up to 86. From the cool 103.5 Weather Center, I'm meteorologist Jennifer Vucicki. Currently, it's 77 degrees.
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0: I'm weatherology meteorologist Jennifer Wojcicki with a significant weather update. A severe thunderstorm watch continues until 4 a.m. this morning. A severe thunderstorm watch means that conditions are favorable for the development of severe thunderstorms over the next several hours. Some of these storms may produce large hail and strong damaging straight-line winds. Although a tornadic development can't be ruled out, damaging hail and strong winds are likely to be the primary threat with developing storms. Storms can pop up quickly, so stay up to date on rapidly changing weather conditions and be prepared to take action if warnings are issued. A severe thunderstorm watch continues until 4 a.m. this morning. From the cool 103.5 Weather Center, I'm meteorologist Jennifer Wojcicki. This significant weather update has been brought to you by the following sponsors.
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2: A severe thunderstorm watch remains in effect. Chance of severe thunderstorms overnight, otherwise cloudy skies expected. Lows dip down to about 70. Northeasterly winds 8 to 15 miles per hour. Sunshine mixed with clouds at times. Thursday, slight chance of thunderstorms. High temperatures reach up to 86. From the cool 103.5 Weather Center, I'm meteorologist Jennifer Vujicic. Currently, it's 77 degrees.
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1: A severe thunderstorm watch continues until 8 a.m. this morning. A severe thunderstorm watch means that conditions are favorable for the development of severe thunderstorms over the next several hours. Some of these storms may produce large hail and strong damaging straight-line winds. Although a tornadic development can't be ruled out, damaging hail and strong winds are likely to be the primary threat with developing storms. Storms can pop up quickly, so stay up to date on rapidly changing weather conditions and be prepared to take action if warnings are issued.
2: A severe thunderstorm watch continues until 8 a.m. this morning.
0: From the cool 103.5 Weather Center, I'm meteorologist Jennifer Wojcicki. This significant weather update has been brought to you by the following sponsors.
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2: Cloudy skies expected overnight with a chance of thunderstorms. Lows dip down to about 70. Northeast winds 8 to 15 miles per hour. Sunshine mixed with clouds at times. Thursday, slight chance of thunderstorms. High temperatures reach up to 86. From the cool 103.5 Weather Center, powered by Weatherology, I'm staff meteorologist Jennifer Vujitsky. Right now, it's 75 degrees.
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2: Cloudy skies expected overnight with a chance of thunderstorms. Lows dip down to about 70. Northeast winds 8 to 15 miles per hour. Sunshine mixed with clouds at times. Thursday, slight chance of thunderstorms. High temperatures reach up to 86. From the cool 103.5 Weather Center, powered by Weatherology, I'm staff meteorologist Jennifer Vujicic. Right now, it's 75 degrees.
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2: Chance of thunderstorms today, otherwise sunshine mixed with clouds at times. High temperatures reach up to 86, winds out of the northeast, 8 to 15 miles per hour. Mainly cloudy skies tonight, chance for storms, lows dip down to about 68. From the cool 103.5 Weather Center, I'm meteorologist Jennifer Wojcicki. Currently, it's 73 degrees.
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5: Chance of thunderstorms today, otherwise sunshine mixed with clouds at times. High temperatures reach up to 86, winds out of the northeast 8 to 15 miles per hour. Mainly cloudy skies tonight, chance for storms, lows dip down to about 68. From the cool 103.5 Weather Center, I'm meteorologist Jennifer Wojcicki. Currently, it's 73 degrees.
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0: I'm weatherology meteorologist Jennifer Wojcicki with a significant weather update. A severe thunderstorm watch continues until 8 a.m. this morning. A severe thunderstorm watch means that conditions are favorable for the development of severe thunderstorms over the next several hours. Some of these storms may produce large hail and strong damaging straight-line winds. Although a tornadic development can't be ruled out, damaging hail and strong winds are likely to be the primary threat with developing storms. Storms can pop up quickly, so stay up to date on rapidly changing weather conditions and be prepared to take action if warnings are issued. A severe thunderstorm watch continues until 8 a.m. this morning. From the cool 103.5 Weather Center, I'm meteorologist Jennifer Wojcicki. This significant weather update has been brought to you by the following sponsors.
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2: Daytime highs approaching 86. Today, under partly cloudy skies with a slight chance for storms. Northeasterly winds 8 to 15 miles per hour. Mainly cloudy skies expected. Tonight, chance of thunderstorms. Lows dip down to about 68. From the cool 103.5 Weather Center, powered by Weatherology, I'm staff meteorologist Jennifer Wojcicki. Right now, it's 70 degrees.
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9: I'm Alex Makovica, back with you on the Rural Radio Network. Good morning. A technology using extreme pressure instead of heat could give meat processors another tool to improve food safety and reduce waste. It's called high pressure processing, or HPP, using cold water pressure of up to 87,000 pounds per square inch to kill harmful bacteria and slow spoilage without adding heat or preservatives. For meat processors, researchers are studying this technology to control

0: bacteria, extend refrigerated shelf life, and potentially recover value from products like dark-cutting beef that would otherwise sell for less. Researchers at the University of Nebraska-Lincoln are among those studying how the technology could fit into the future of meat processing. Another new study is raising a warning about the genetic diversity behind some of the corn hybrids that farmers rely on. Maddie Weber reports.
1: University of Illinois researchers found critically low genetic variation for yield in one important group of corn breeding lines used to develop hybrids across the Corn Belt. Researchers say decades of selecting and reusing the best performing genetics have narrowed the pool, potentially making it harder to breed corn that can handle future challenges like heat, drought, and disease. The good news, plenty of genetic diversity remains elsewhere. Researchers say breeders can introduce new genetics to keep improving yields and adapting corn for future growing conditions.
0: Thanks, Maddie. And in case you missed it, nearly 30,000 pounds of raw beef imported from Argentina is being recalled after the products entered the United States without required federal import reinspection. The recall was triggered by the lack of required import reinspection, not a confirmed finding of contamination or an outbreak. The problem was discovered during a routine inspection of the food safety.
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4: You stepped out for your morning jog, except it's not your usual morning jog. 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Then it's over. The universe seems bigger. You feel different. You feel like you have no idea where you are. Audible. 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
2: Daytime highs approaching 86. Today, under partly cloudy skies with a slight chance for storms. Northeasterly winds, 8 to 15 miles per hour. Mainly cloudy skies expected. Tonight, chance of thunderstorms, lows dip down to about 68. From the cool 103.5 Weather Center, powered by Weatherology, I'm staff meteorologist Jennifer Wojcicki. Right now, it's 70 degrees.
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3: A blend of clouds and sun today with daytime highs approaching 86. Northeasterly winds 8 to 15 miles per hour. Lows around 68. Tonight, chance for storms. Chance for storms tomorrow, 84, overcast. From the cool 103.5 Weather Center, powered by Weatherology, I'm staff meteorologist Jennifer Vujitsky. Right now, it's 70 degrees.
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4: Good morning. Happy Thursday on the Cool Morning Show, brought to you by Daylight Donuts. Almost to a Friday. Just trying to stay alive here this week. It's the Bee Gees, staying alive. Good timing. It's Cool Radio.

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0: Highway by America on Cool Radio. 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You can tune in there on 104.9 for that. But they have things starting up tomorrow evening mainly, and then all day Saturday with events there in downtown Milford. A lot of family fun activities, some food, great food, and much, much more. All at Milford Fun Days. You can go to their website, MilfordFundays.com, for more information and see us there on Saturday. We'll be out there from noon to 2, so come by, say hello. We may have some things to give you. I'll leave it at that. More music coming up next here from Denise Williams. We'll get to Foreigner and some Bonnie Raitt all in the 7 o'clock hour, but right after your Ag Update from the Nebraska Rural Radio Network. It's Cool Radio.
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3: Nearly 30,000 pounds of raw beef imported from Argentina is being recalled. I'm Alex Makovica, back with you on the Rural Radio Network with today's agriculture news. Good morning. The USDA says Corte Argentino USA is recalling over 29,600 pounds of beef after it entered the U.S. without the required import reinspection. The beef was distributed to retailers and distributors in Florida and Texas. It includes cuts like top sirloin, eye round, topside flat, and knuckle. There are no confirmed reports of illness or injury, and the recall is not because contamination was found. The issue is that the required federal inspection didn't happen. The recalled beef was produced in May and has use or freeze by dates through September 20th. When your career grows more than 38,000 hours of volunteer service, reaches kids in every Nebraska county, and earns national recognition, you must be doing something right. And Elizabeth Ekstrom certainly is. Steve White has this story.
4: The Nebraska Extension Educator was recently honored with the Distinguished Service Award from the National Association of County Ag Agents.
5: So that was really humbling for our state to move my application forward on behalf of Nebraska to the national organization.
4: She gets people answers. Now Elizabeth Ekstrom gets an award as one of the top extension agricultural agents in the country.
3: 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The award is reserved for the top 2% of members nationwide. 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

0: 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Good times. Great music. We'll check your weather forecast coming up next. It's going to start cooling down here just for the next few days. We'll get back, of course, to the normal summer temperatures, normal August temperatures probably next week, but going to be a nice day on tap today. More music on the way from Billy Joel and Don Henley. 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
2: A blend of clouds and sun today with daytime highs approaching 86. Northeasterly winds 8 to 15 miles per hour. Lows around 68. Tonight, chance for storms. Chance for storms tomorrow, 84, overcast. From the Cool 103.5 Weather Center, powered by Weatherology, I'm staff meteorologist Jennifer Wojcicki. Right now, it's 70 degrees.
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0: 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Cool morning show here brought to you by Daylight Donuts. They're at the Way Station in York, downtown York, open until noon today. Go check them out. They've got scones as one of their flavors of the week. We had they have three options: the blueberry scone, the white chocolate raspberry, and the apple cinnamon. I got to try the blueberry scone. It was great. Riley got the apple cinnamon, and Eric got the white chocolate raspberry that you could see on our taste testing video. See what we think about them. Go try them for yourself, all at Daylight Donuts. They're downtown York, open until noon today. They also have the chorizo egg and cheese turnover on special this week as well. Daylight Donuts, proud sponsors of the Cool Morning Show.
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Fleetwood Mac right there. Got some Frankie Valli still on the way in this 7 a.m. hour, almost 8 o'clock on a Thursday morning. Let's go to Christopher Cross, riding like the wind. 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
3: Partly cloudy today with a high of 86. Winds out of the northeast, 8 to 15 miles per hour. Chance for storms tonight, lows around 68, mainly cloudy skies. High temperatures reach up to 84. Tomorrow, chance for storms. From the cool 103.5 Weather Center, powered by Weatherology, I'm staff meteorologist Jennifer Vujicki. Currently 72.
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talk about some events going on around the area and out of York County. If you want to take drive to some other spots here, let's go to Milford first. Milford Fun Days starting tomorrow. That's this weekend, August 14th, 15th, and 16th. Beginning tomorrow with the Peach Festival from 9 a.m. to 6 p.m. They've got the Fun Run going from 4 to 7, and then a kickball tournament starting at 5 o'clock. So if you're in the competitive spirit, that's the day tomorrow, Friday, there at Milford Fun Days. And then at 10 o'clock, they've got fireworks there to wrap up the night. And then things continue there Saturday and Sunday. A lot more family fun activities and food and everything like that on the weekend there Saturday. And we'll be out there live from noon to 2 on Max Country on Saturday. So tune in then. Also Saturday in Dorchester, they have their annual rib cook-off. That is a competition from 10 a.m. to 4 p.m. there at the Dorchester Legion. 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To-go orders are also available. 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

times. Great music. Going to be in the mid-80s today with the high temperature and some chances of rain throughout the day. But we'll see what happens here. Friday, tomorrow, 86. Saturday, 85. Cooling off a little bit on Sunday with a high of 78 degrees. We'll look at that full weather forecast coming up in a bit after Elton John.

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3: Partly cloudy today with a high of 86. Winds out of the northeast, 8 to 15 miles per hour. Chance for storms tonight, lows around 68, mainly cloudy skies. High temperatures reach up to 84. Tomorrow, chance for storms. From the cool 103.5 Weather Center, powered by Weatherology, I'm staff meteorologist Jennifer Vujicic. Currently 72.
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0: Boston's peace of mind on Cool Radio. Good times, great music. 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More music on the way in this 8 o'clock hour from Paul McCartney and Wings and the Jay Giles Band. Top of the 9 o'clock hour, we'll do the crossover segment. Eric Allgood and I will talk some local sports and more right after this on Cool Radio.
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4: Good Thursday morning. I'm Alex McAvica, back with you on the Rural Radio Network. December corn taking a breather after Tuesday's rally, with USDA's tighter supply outlook still supporting prices. Yield yesterday cut to 180.7 bushels an acre. Notable declines in Nebraska, Kansas, and the Dakotas. Strong export demand is another positive. Total commitments up just about 25% from a year ago. Argentine production was raised as well, while active storms remain a factor. Soybean trade lower and quiet trade despite some signs of improving demand. USDA raising planted acres but lowered yields slightly to 52.7 bushels an acre. That leaves a record 4.519 billion bushel crop. China buying another 9 million bushels, while total U.S. commitments remain just about 20% below last year. In the wheat pits, they are higher for a second straight day, traders focusing more on Black Sea supply risks as opposed to the latest USDA numbers. A Ukrainian drone strike disrupting Russian grain terminals, while retaliation hit Ukrainian ports. On the livestock side of things this morning, cattle futures fell sharply yesterday, pressured by the news of a beef recall involving Argentina. Also reduced production time at a major Kansas packing plant and higher grain prices. Some light cash trade has also developed at lower prices, adding some pressure. Live and feeder cattle futures closing at their lowest level since late July, that coming despite modest gains in box beef prices. And in the hog pits, those futures showing limited recovery yesterday. Packers continuing to buy hogs without raising bids. Cash prices falling another 51 cents, while the pork cutout dropped $1.33. Weekly hog weights climbed to just shy of 283, up 1.5 pounds from the previous week. That's a look at the market factors from the Gingrich Structures Market Desk.
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4: Partly cloudy today with a high of 86. Winds out of the northeast, 8 to 15 miles per hour. Chance for storms tonight, lows around 68, mainly cloudy skies. High temperatures reach up to 84. Tomorrow, chance for storms. From the cool 103.5 Weather Center, powered by Weatherology, I'm staff meteorologist Jennifer Vujicki. Currently 73.
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3: Partly cloudy today with a high of 86. Winds out of the northeast, 8 to 15 miles per hour. Chance for storms tonight, lows around 68, mainly cloudy skies. High temperatures reach up to 84. Tomorrow, chance for storms. From the cool 103.5 Weather Center, powered by Weatherology, I'm staff meteorologist Jennifer Wojcicki. Currently 73.
0: Betcha we can play music longer than you can go without checking Facebook. 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

0: Thursday, a little late crossover for you. Parker and Eric with you here from the Better Homes and Gardens, the Good Life Group Studios in York. Good morning, Eric. How are we doing today?
1: Well, celebrating the spoils of victory.
0: That's right.
1: With the pile over there.
0: I'm holding holding three plaques.
1: Yes.
0: Well, not holding them currently. I've got two plaques now. I've got the third here. Yeah, we won some awards. Our radio station at the Nebraska Broadcasters Association Pinnacle Bank Awards yesterday. Starting with our bronze award, it was for best sports play-by-play, Malcolm Milford girls basketball. And I found out, Eric, this was not the championship game. I did submit the championship game. This was the one that was in January. That was the better game.
1: It was
0: and
1: the better
0: honestly,
1: game.
0: The one that I thought we were going to get in that championship game in March. But yeah, that was a 65-63 overtime game and just an awesome game. Abby Crabtree had like 33 in that one and included that in some of the highlights. So yep, that won the bronze award. We had the silver award for our Microphones for a Mission, which was awarded for the best station originated community service project. Microphones for a Mission, which we did last year for the CASA organizations, mm-hmm. CASA of York, Seward, and the other surrounding counties. That was incredible. And yeah, really cool to get that silver award. And then we had the gold award for our the best commercial. We had the best commercial in radio in the state this year with our shirt rubs and sauces from Spring Creek Repair. I don't believe that one was played on the AM, unfortunately. I think that was just on Max Country.
1: On Max.
0: But if you heard that one, you definitely remember it.
1: You'll remember it, for sure.
0: It was, yeah. Can't go into too much more details. But yeah, they have replaced the word, the S word, with shirt. So
1: yeah.
0: That's simply
1: there were all sorts. There was.
0: You have to listen.
1: It's good. There were. You're right. There were shirts of all kinds.
0: Yeah. Yeah.
1: And sizes and all sorts of uses for shirts.
0: So cool stuff. Three awards. Yeah. Three.
1: Yeah, that's fun.
0: Three plaques. Pretty great.
1: And then you know we're part of Nebraska Rural Radio. So like when one of us wins, we all feel a little extra, a little puff in the chest.
0: Yeah.
1: Lexington. KRVN sweeps the service to agriculture
0: category.
1: Well,
0: yeah.
1: Duh.
0: Like gold, silver, bronze.
1: And then, you know, you add Steve in there, and they're like, well, of course.
0: Yep.
1: So they sweep the agriculture. Lexington had a ton of other ones. I think there was 18 total. But the kind of the feather in the cap for all of us, and it was really cool to see like half the room stand up when KNEB in Scottsbluff was named the station of the year. So Bill and those guys out there do a tremendous job. They were, I think they were, what, runner-up last year?
0: Yeah.
1: And, you know, Station of the Year this year. And that's a really cool honor to be recognized. It's another state that does the voting on all of these awards. So it's not like there's people in this state that are listening to the play-by-play calls or the commercials or whatever.
0: Yeah. It was Indiana, by the way. The state
1: was.
0: Of Indiana.
1: Judge this year.
0: Shirt commercial. Judge the Malcolm Milford game.
1: Yeah.
0: I got a problem with Indiana. Why didn't they give me a? I knew I didn't like Indiana. They should have given that one a gold. Anyway, no, I'm not salty about it.
1: Well,
0: no,
1: I tell you, the one that they did give gold.
0: Oh,
1: was
0: yeah,
1: like,
0: yeah.
1: It was a fine call, but
0: you
1: like,
0: know,
1: it was not a good game.
0: You know, I wish
1: it?
0: It was the Alliance McCook basketball game. Real quick on that. Yeah, the guy who won that was from the state of New York. He is no longer at KCW. He's no longer in radio, I've heard. So I don't know his name. I wish, but
1: really?
0: KCW, something about
1: I did,
0: that.
1: That was a palpable, when that was announced as the winner, everyone kind of went, what?
0: Yeah. He was a broadcaster from New York. Long story over there. I could get into the details because I know a little bit about KCW because it's my hometown.
1: Sure.
0: They have a guy there currently from New York. That's how this guy got over there, and he left, and now he's no longer in radio. So, and he won the gold award.
1: Won the gold award.
0: Broadcasters last night. And so, apparently,
1: you know, you get in broadcasting not for an award, but when there's an award available, you think, okay, I've put my time in, I've put my reps in. And then the guy that gets out of radio
0: You got another business. By the way, Jason and KRV, and they got second silver, right? I think in the sports one. Didn't they have a Swedes one that got second place?
1: Yep.
0: So they just beat us. But
1: that's
0: all right. We'll give it to Jason.
1: Fine.
0: And,
1: he's only
0: and
1: been
0: KRVN
1: sportscaster
0: folks.
1: Of the year how many times?
0: There you go. First day of school today, right?
1: Took kids this morning, and we've got back to school, I think, for York tonight, too?
0: Yep, 5:30 to 7:30 here at the East Hill Park. They're going to have food trucks on site there, And they'll have, you know, games for kids, fun family fun activities, and they're even selling off some items. We heard from somebody who told us about this, so go check that out. So yeah, the back to school celebration. All the families there at York Public Schools are invited. But yeah, that's tonight.
1: And they're doing. Speaking of a back to school, they're doing a community pep rally for H&H on Monday, also with the food truck. Okay. So I tell you, if you got a food truck,
0: when's that? Monday?
1: Do you Monday, know Monday night.
0: Monday night, okay.
1: At Heartland. Yeah. And if you got a food truck, like there are places to go with the food truck. Like you don't have to just post up somewhere.
0: No.
1: Like there's events to go to go be at, which is kind of cool.
0: Very cool. First night of junior high practice, right? For you?
1: That's tonight.
0: That's tonight.
1: Yes.
0: You get about mid 80s. It could be worse.
1: Oh, it could be worse. Yeah, yeah. It
0: could be worse for
1: it's,
0: you.
1: I tell you, I've coached. I don't want to sound like a sage veteran by any means, but I have. I think we have kind of run the gamut of what first day of football practice weather has been. Like, I have definitely been through first day. It's 100 degrees, and it feels like 110, and it's like, should we be out here? Because, like, you know, kids are kind of boiling on the first day, and you're like, well, you got to get used to it. That's why we do the acclimatization. You know, the first two or three days is just a helmet and shorts. So, yes, those helmets are hot. And we checked out equipment there on Tuesday, and I gave everyone homework. And then as we're driving to school, I love my son. As we're driving to school, he's like, I'll do my homework this afternoon. I'm like, you what? I haven't adjusted the chin strap on my helmet yet. I'm like, come on. I gave 20 kids the exact same spiel. You have 2 days to do your homework. Don't show up to practice on Thursday without doing your homework. And it's my kid doing his homework.
0: Yep, you were...
1: Come on.
0: Yeah. So you had it right, though. You got the message out there to the team, but
1: right.
0: It didn't relay to that one person you think it should. That's all right, though. Hey, you know, he'll figure it out.
1: Well, in fairness, his dad wasn't home last night because we were getting awards.
0: Yeah.
1: So I couldn't. Yeah. Yeah, but he's had a helmet since fourth grade. Like, he should know how to adjust it by now.
0: You know, Dad, did you see that story in Arkansas about the snake that was found in that helmet?
1: My God.
0: How does that happen? Number one.
1: Well,
0: it's sitting in a shed all, you know, winter and
1: well,
0: spring
1: probably
0: and summer.
1: Not.
0: And
1: so we're at practice, remember. So
0: Real quick. Cottonwood snake
1: cotton
0: was
1: mouth.
0: Found, a cottonmouth snake was found in a helmet of a high school player. Maybe it was a high school player in Arkansas. These are like deadly snakes.
1: Oh yeah,
0: and they're not very big. They're actually this one was
1: 2 foot.
0: This
1: 2 foot was, snake is a plenty big.
0: Oh, I thought this one was like that big.
1: No, the report I saw said 24 inch. I'm like,
0: all right, maybe you're right. Yeah.
1: Anyway,
0: this thing is like deadly. It was stuck in the lining of a helmet.
1: Yes.
0: Is that explain?
1: It had coiled up inside the helmet, like not in the padding where you would normally see it, but like between the padding and the shell of the helmet, right? And the kid wears the helmet during practice for an hour.
0: Yeah. Yeah.
1: Finally goes to a coach and says, you know, my helmet feels funny.
0: He heard like a buzzing and like a vibrating or something like that. Is what it,
1: Finally, that, you know, so within an hour in Arkansas, you're taking it off, by the way. You're not leaving it on for an hour straight because you're going to have a water break and you're going to take your helmet off.
0: Yeah.
1: So it had to come off. And finally, the coach is looking at it and realizes this snake is coiled up inside his helmet. They get animal control over. Cottonmouths are also called water moccasins. And so what they did was they took the helmet and submerged it in water so that the snake came out of the helmet. Animal control takes the snake then and moves it somewhere else, right?
0: Yeah.
1: All is well. Kid goes back, puts the helmet back on, goes back to practice.
0: That's Arkansas. That's Arkansas
1: world?
0: Right there.
1: Like, okay, so here's the other thing. Kids, don't leave your helmets with the opening on its side. Don't leave your helmet on its side. That's how the snake got in the side.
0: I see.
1: Now, holy cow, we're also practicing where snakes are.
0: Yeah.
1: Now, snakes can go anywhere. They don't know that there's a school and a practice.
0: Right.
1: But, oh my goodness. Like,
0: it just saw, hey, there's a cool little cylinder home that I could go
1: and
0: into.
1: It's hot. Yeah, it's looking for shade. Oh,
0: it's terrifying. I hate snakes too. Ugh.
2: I can't imagine. I cannot.
1: Absolutely hate snakes. I would like if I would have been at the practice 100 yards away from where that was, I would have run a mile the other way. If that was my head, I might not have played football anymore.
0: Yeah, that would have last game.
2: That's it for me. Yeah. I'm going home, fellas. You have fun.
0: Oh, man. There we go. That's all we have here today on this Thursday. Late edition.
1: Leave you on that.
0: No. Late edition of the crossover talking about snakes and helmets. Was it Woody that said snakes and boots? Or snake? There's a snake in my boots. Yeah, there's a snake in my helmet. Ugh, not good. We'll talk to you all tomorrow on a Friday. More music after this on Cool Radio.
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5: 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You can't stop. You have to find out what happens next. Then it's over. The universe seems bigger. You feel different. You feel like you have no idea where you are. Audible. Stories that speak to you.
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5: 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With a check of your markets, I'm Lacey Shippey for the Rural Radio Network. September corn is down 8 cents at 449, December down 8 at 472 and 3/4. September soybeans are down 1.5 at 1163 and 3/4. November down 1 3/4 at 1181.5. September Chicago wheat is down a nickel at 647 and 3/4. December down 6 at 663 1/4. September KC wheat down 3 1/4 at 717.5. December down 3.5 at 734 1/4. August live cattle are down 325 at 227.32. October down 265 at 221.15. August feeders are down 347 at 342.87. September down 282 at 336.55. October lean hogs down 160 at 81.95. That's a check of your markets. 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

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Try out their flavors of the week. They've got the chorizo, egg, and cheese turnover. Then there are three different kinds of scones. Give those a try today, all at Daylight Donuts at the Way Station in York. I'm signing off today. We'll talk to you all tomorrow on a Friday. Here's Bill.

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5: Partly cloudy today with a high of 86. Winds out of the northeast, 8 to 15 miles per hour. Chance for storms tonight, lows around 68, mainly cloudy skies. High temperatures reach up to 84. Tomorrow, chance for storms. From the cool 103.5 Weather Center, powered by Weatherology, I'm staff meteorologist Jennifer Vujicic. Right now, it's 75 degrees.
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1: Partly cloudy today with a high of 86. Winds out of the northeast, 8 to 15 miles per hour. Chance for storms tonight, lows around 68, mainly cloudy skies. High temperatures reach up to 84. Tomorrow, chance for storms. From the cool 103.5 Weather Center, powered by Weatherology, I'm staff meteorologist Jennifer Vujicic. Right now, it's 75 degrees.
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3: Well, today's Husker Radio Report, I'm Sean Callahan of HuskerOnline.com. One of the newer hires made on Matt Rhule's coaching staff this offseason was in the secondary as Tyler Yelk joined Rhule's staff from the Philadelphia Eagles.
4: And when he reached out, I'm like, holy cow. Like, it's Nebraska. It's the Big Ten. It's Coach Rhule. We didn't work with him at Temple, but, you know, 1 degree of separation, knew a ton of people in his circle. And so, I mean, I felt like I had a really transparent lens into what this place was, our alignment, my alignment with him without even knowing with him. So it was a no-brainer.
3: And now moving forward, Yelk has probably one of the more competitive position battle rooms going on right now at safety.
4: Really appreciate the way they've responded. You know, after practice 5 or 6, wherever we're at, this become a blur. But this early in camp, I really like where we're at. Still room to grow. You know, we're not where we need to be, but like where we're at.
3: The Huskers are off today. They're back on Friday and Saturday, including a scrimmage expected on Saturday. 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
6: 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September corn is down 7 1/4 at 449 3/4. December down 7 at 473 3/4. September soybeans up 1 1/4 at 1166 1/2. November up 1 at 1184 1/4. September Chicago wheat up 1 1/2 at 654 1/4. December up 3/4 at 670 1/2. September Kansas City wheat up 3/4 at 721 1/2. December down 1/4 at 737 1/2. August live cattle are down 317 at 227.40. October down 260 at 221.20. August feeders down 322 at 343.12. September down 252 at 336.82. October lean hogs down $1.45 at 82.10. That's a check of your markets. 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
3: Partly cloudy today with a high of 86. Winds out of the northeast, 8 to 15 miles per hour. Chance for storms tonight, lows around 68, mainly cloudy skies. High temperatures reach up to 84. Tomorrow, chance for storms. From the cool 103.5 Weather Center, powered by Weatherology, I'm staff meteorologist Jennifer Vujicki. Currently 79.
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3: Partly cloudy today with a high of 86. Winds out of the northeast, 8 to 15 miles per hour. Chance for storms tonight, lows around 68, mainly cloudy skies. High temperatures reach up to 84. Tomorrow, chance for storms. From the cool 103.5 Weather Center, powered by Weatherology, I'm staff meteorologist Jennifer Vujicki. Currently 79.
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5: Welcome back to the Rural Radio Network. September corn is down 7 3/4 at 449 1/4. December down 7 1/2 at 473 1/4. September soybeans up 4 1/4 at 1169 1/2. November up 3 1/2 at 1186 1/2. September Chicago wheat up 1 1/4 at 654. December unchanged at 669 3/4. September Kansas City wheat up 3/4 at 721 1/2. December down 1 at 736 3/4. August live cattle are down 482 at 225.75. October down 432 at 219.47. August feeders down 390 at 342.45. September down 342 at 335.92. October lean hogs are down $1.57 at 81.97. And December up or down 167 at 73.02. 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
3: High temperatures reach up to 86 this afternoon under partly cloudy skies, winds out of the northeast, 8 to 15 miles per hour. Mainly cloudy skies expected. Tonight, chance of thunderstorms, lows dip down to about 68. Chance of thunderstorms, tomorrow, high temperatures reach up to 84, cloudy skies expected. From the cool 103.5 Weather Center, I'm meteorologist Jennifer Vucicki. Right now, it's 81 degrees.
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1: 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Good times and great music. A good Thursday to you and yours. We're on the downhill side of the work week. That means the weekend is just around the corner. Most everybody's back to school as well. And that means we all need a nap this afternoon, right? Taylor Dane on your radio.

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I sit and I wonder sometimes

Bob Seger and the Silver Bullet Band. It's here on Cool Radio. We're live and local from the Better Homes and Gardens, the Good Life Group of York Studios. My name is Eric, and good Thursday afternoon. Mr. Eric Clapton's on your radio next. The Little River Band and more, including the weather forecast, on the way.

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0: skies, winds out of the northeast, 8 to 15 miles per hour. Mainly cloudy skies expected. Tonight, chance of thunderstorms. Lows dip down to about 68. Chance of thunderstorms. Tomorrow, high temperatures reach up to 84. Cloudy skies expected. From the cool 103.5 Weather Center, I'm meteorologist Jennifer Vujicic. Right now, it's 81 degrees.
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Just a great rock song. Journey's Separate Ways. It's here on Cool Radio. A good Thursday to you. We'll check that weather forecast, get an update on your markets and ag information as well. And we'll listen to Wilson Phillips along the way. Hold on for one more day.

0: Supremes on Cool Radio. Sunny and 86 this afternoon. Another decent little chance of some showers overnight tonight and into tomorrow as well. And then again on Saturday night with that rain chance up near 70% chance. So some heavy storms, boy, to the north of us in our listening area last night. Some heavy flooding then in Fremont and power outages across some of our northern neighbors. So heads up. There is some more potential for rain chances and thunderstorms on the way this weekend.
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4: 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September corn is down 9 at 448. December down 8¾ at 472. September soybeans up 2½ at 1167¾. November up 1 at 1184¼. September Chicago wheat is up 1/4 at 653. December down 1¼ at 668½. September Kansas City wheat down 1/2 at 720¼. December down 2½ at 735¼. August live cattle are down 402 at 226.55. October down 305 at 220.75. August feeders down 267 at 343.67. September down 112 at 338.22. October lean hogs down $1.52 at 82.02. That's a look at your markets. 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
2: High temperatures reach up to 86 this afternoon under partly cloudy skies, winds out of the northeast, 8 to 15 miles per hour. Mainly cloudy skies expected. Tonight, chance of thunderstorms, lows dip down to about 68. Chance of thunderstorms, tomorrow, high temperatures reach up to 84, cloudy skies expected. From the cool 103.5 Weather Center, I'm meteorologist Jennifer Vucicki. Right now, 82.
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0: 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That's cool with a K.

Janet Jackson, together again. It's here on Cool Radio from the Better Homes and Gardens, the Good Life Group of York Studios. My name is Erica. Good Thursday afternoon. You almost said Friday. I know. I stopped myself. Here's CCR.

0: Linda Ronstadt, Hurts So Bad It's Here on Cool Radio. A reminder for those of you in York and York Public Schools, in fact, all schools in York, let's put it this way, all schools in York, you're having a back-to-school celebration. It is tonight at East Hill Park, 5:30 to 7:30 p.m. Music, food trucks, games, several items for sale. All schools in York, welcome to the back-to-school bash. Let's call it a bash, right? It's a celebration there. It's at East Hill Park, 5:30 to 7:30.
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3: High temperatures reach up to 86 this afternoon under partly cloudy skies. Winds out of the northeast, 8 to 15 miles per hour. Mainly cloudy skies expected. Tonight, chance of thunderstorms. Lows dip down to about 68. Chance of thunderstorms. Tomorrow, high temperatures reach up to 84. Cloudy skies expected. From the cool 103.5 Weather Center, I'm meteorologist Jennifer Vujicic. Right now, 82.
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Culture Club, Karma Chameleon. And you can't, it's hard to not say it with the bunch of K's in there, I guess, right? Steve Miller Band is on the way next. We've got Hootie and the Blowfish and the Pointer Sisters coming up as well. This is Cool Radio.

0: So Shy, it's the Pointer Sisters. It's here on Cool Radio. Don't forget, there is a chance of some showers overnight tonight. By the way, 86 for our afternoon high today. And then the chance of rain overnight tonight is about 40%. That lingers into Friday morning, and again on Saturday night, a 70% chance of showers and thunderstorms, some of which could be on the slightly severe side. So keep in mind a heads up and make sure you have your radios ready. By Monday, the high, just 76.
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5: Good afternoon with a check of your closing markets. I'm Lacey Shippey for the Rural Radio Network. September corn down 9 at 448. December down 8 and 3 quarters at 472. September soybeans up 3 quarters at 1166. November down 1 at 1182 and a quarter. September Chicago wheat unchanged at 652 and 3 quarters. December down 1 and a half at 668 and a quarter. September Kansas City wheat down a quarter at 720 and a half. December down 3 at 734 and 3 quarters. August live cattle down 435 at 226.22. October down 375 at 220.05. August feeders down 352 at 342.82. September down 215 at 337.20. October lean hogs down $1.42 at 82.12. And December down 160 at 73.10. Those are your closing markets. 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
2: Sunshine mixed with clouds at times this afternoon, with daytime highs approaching 86. Northeasterly winds, 8 to 15 miles per hour. Chance of thunderstorms tonight, lows dip down to about 68. Mainly cloudy skies expected. Chance of thunderstorms tomorrow, daytime highs approaching 84. Overcast skies. From the cool 103.5 Weather Center, I'm meteorologist Laura Lockwood.

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8: Sunshine mixed with clouds at times this afternoon, with daytime highs approaching 86. Northeasterly winds, 8 to 15 miles per hour. Chance of thunderstorms tonight, lows dip down to about 68. Mainly cloudy skies expected. Chance of thunderstorms tomorrow, daytime highs approaching 84. Overcast skies. From the cool 103.5 Weather Center, I'm meteorologist Laura Lockwood. Currently 84.
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11: With Ag Information on the Rural Radio Network, I'm Steve White. Water supplies in the Missouri River Basin remain well below normal, with little relief expected in the near term. The Army Corps of Engineers says July runoff totaled just 60% of average. Conditions are especially dry in the upper basin, including Montana and the Dakotas, where runoff has been better farther downstream, with conditions expected to persist or expand across Nebraska, the Dakotas, and Iowa. Farmers will get a two-month reprieve on their crop insurance premiums this year, USDA Secretary Brooke Rollins recently announced. Maddie Weber brings us the story from our Lincoln studio.
12: The scheduled premium billing dates between July 1st and September 30th will be extended 60 days by crop insurance providers. Rollins said that during that extended period, approved insurance providers may waive interest charges. Interest will begin accruing for unpaid premium and administrative fees only after the end of the additional 60-day period, she said. Rollins also announced that the USDA is restoring an optional 5% buy-up for prevented planting crop insurance, starting with this year's fall planted crops. The extra coverage allows farmers to pay an additional premium for higher prevented planting payments when extreme weather keeps them from planting. The coverage will return for crops tied to the August 31st filing date, covering the 2027 crop year and beyond. USDA had eliminated the buy-up for 2026 spring crops, saying it primarily benefited farmers in the Dakotas, where most prevented planting claims are made. Rollins said the additional coverage will give producers a bigger opportunity to manage weather-related risk.
11: Thanks for that, Maddie. Finally today, 29 Nebraska ag professionals have been selected for the next class of the Nebraska LEAD program. Congrats to those selected. 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
4: Sunshine mixed with clouds at times this afternoon, with daytime highs approaching 86. Northeast winds 8 to 15 miles per hour. Cloudy skies expected tonight. Chance for scattered storms. Lows level off around 68. Slight chance of thunderstorms tomorrow. Highs level off around 85. Overcast skies. From the cool 103.5 Weather Center, I'm meteorologist Laura Lockwood. Currently, it's 84 degrees.
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0: Stephanie Mills and Never Knew Love Like This Before. Well, hello, I am Gene. Even though it is hot and steamy outside, football season is right around the corner, football and volleyball season, and Jason Jorgensen is here to take a look at some of our Big Ten opponents coming up. It is brought to you by Dale's Rentals. It's time for Countdown to Kickoff.
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2: With Countdown to Kickoff, I'm Jason Jorgensen. At Michigan, veteran coach Kyle Whitting

0: clean up the mess after the firing of former head coach Sharon Moore. Whittingham comes to Ann Arbor in the twilight of his career after building Utah into a top 25 program over the last two decades. He was asked about coming in and how long it could take for a new system to click.
1: I saw the same thing last year at the other place because we had, you know, hired a new coordinator and a new system was being put in place. And I can see the same maturation process or the same process going on where it's starting to get just a little cleaner, the substitutions, the formations, the personnel, just everything's starting to tighten up. But we still got, again, a ways to go. But I've seen it happen once, and I see it happening again in that same fashion.
0: Whittingham is a made man with 177 career wins in his 21 years as a head coach. He has at his disposal this fall returning quarterback Bryce Underwood, who certainly shined at times last season as a freshman. Whittingham hopes they can put a good group around him.
1: We're right on schedule as far as offensive install, where we are execution-wise. I mean, we're obviously a long ways from where we need to be, but we do have an outstanding running back room, and we figure that we're going to be able to be a physical run team, and offensive line starting to shape up. Still got a lot of unanswered questions, you know, who the best five are.
0: Whittingham and the new-look Wolverines will start the season on September 5th when they host Western Michigan. Coming up next time, we'll take a look at Minnesota. We'll count down to kickoff. I'm Jason Jorgensen.
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4: Sunshine mixed with clouds at times this afternoon, with daytime highs approaching 86. Northeast winds 8 to 15 miles per hour. Cloudy skies expected tonight. Chance for scattered storms. Lows level off around 68. Slight chance of thunderstorms tomorrow. Highs level off around 85. Overcast skies. From the cool 103.5 Weather Center, I'm meteorologist Laura Lockwood. Currently, it's 84 degrees.
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0: The Little River Band and the Night Owls. 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Partly cloudy outside, not hot, but hot enough to, well, be hot, and a little bit on the humid side. I was outside for about 30 seconds and started sweating. 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
11: 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The trade was very surprised by the yield number and the reduction in carryover via old crop exports going up and therefore old crop ending stocks yesterday going down. That wasn't a surprise, but the USDA upped new crop exports for corn, 75 million bushels. I think that was a bit of a surprise, Lacey, and that took us down to about a 1.65 billion bushel carryover.
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1: Lows around 68 tonight under cloudy skies with a chance for scattered storms. Northeasterly winds 10 to 15 miles per hour. Overcast again tomorrow. Slight chance for storms. Highs around 85. Partly cloudy tomorrow night. Slight chance for storms. Lows of a low around 68. From the cool 103.5 Weather Center, powered by Weatherology, I'm staff meteorologist Laura Lockwood. Right now, 84.
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You know that Brian May from Queen has a PhD in astrophysics. So if he says fat bottom girls make the world go round, you can take that to the bank. 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

0: way back when he was known as Johnny Cougar. That is John Mellencamp and Ain't Even Den With The Night. Let's talk about what we're doing this weekend. I hope you'll come out and join me. Saturday, going to be out having fun at, well, Milford Fun Days. It's in the name, so you know it's going to be fun. I will be out there from 10 to noon Saturday morning, 10 to noon in Milford at Milford Fun Days. And then we will roll down the road to Dorchester, and from 3 to 5, we'll be out there for their third annual barbecue competition. So we got Fun Days in the morning, barbecue in the afternoon. That sounds like one heck of a Saturday to me. So make sure you make plans to join me 10 to noon in Milford for Milford Fun Days, and then 3 to 5 in Dorchester for their third annual Fireman's Barbecue. Hope to see you there.
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0: 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I am Gene, rolling up on the 5 o'clock hour Thursday afternoon. We're inching ever so close to the weekend, and we'll get just a little bit closer with Bananarama next.
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2: Lows around 68 tonight under cloudy skies with a chance for scattered storms. Northeasterly winds 10 to 15 miles per hour. Overcast again tomorrow. Slight chance for storms. Highs around 85. Partly cloudy tomorrow night. Slight chance for storms. Lows of a low around 68. From the Cool 103.5 Weather Center, powered by Weatherology, I'm staff meteorologist Laura Lockwood. Right now, 84.
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Just after 5 o'clock, Thursday afternoon, Chicago, if you leave me now. Hello, I am Gene. 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

0: City. Hot afternoon everywhere. Not steamy, terrible hot, but it is a typical August afternoon. I am Gene. Let's talk about our summer block party, where this week you could win a family four-pack of tickets to see the Lincoln Salt Dogs, four tickets to the game of your choice, and we'll toss in some VIP parking passes, too. So go get registered. We're giving them away tomorrow morning at 8:30. 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That's cool with a K, coolradionow.com. Fun and Games tab where it says Summer Block Party. Go in there, get registered tomorrow morning at 8:30. We will award somebody four tickets to the game of their choice for the Lincoln Salt Dogs and some VIP parking passes. It's our Summer Block Party. Get signed up now.
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2: Lows around 68 tonight under cloudy skies with a chance for scattered storms. Northeasterly winds 10 to 15 miles per hour. Overcast again tomorrow. Slight chance for storms. Highs around 85. Partly cloudy tomorrow night. Slight chance for storms. Lows of a low around 68. From the Cool 103.5 Weather Center, powered by Weatherology, I'm staff meteorologist Laura Lockwood. Right now, 84.
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0: And if I ever lose my faith in you, I got some good news for you. The next time we talk, it will be Friday. Get out and have a wonderful Thursday evening. Thank you for letting me be part of your day, and I'll see you at 3 o'clock tomorrow afternoon.
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2: Lows around 68 tonight under cloudy skies with a chance for scattered storms. Northeasterly winds 10 to 15 miles per hour. Overcast again tomorrow. Slight chance for storms. Highs around 85. Partly cloudy tomorrow night. Slight chance for storms. Lows of a low around 68. From the cool 103.5 Weather Center, powered by Weatherology, I'm staff meteorologist Laura Lockwood. Currently 86.
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4: Lows around 68 tonight under cloudy skies with a chance for scattered storms. Northeasterly winds 10 to 15 miles per hour. Overcast again tomorrow. Slight chance for storms. Highs around 85. Partly cloudy tomorrow night. Slight chance for storms. Lows of a low around 68. From the cool 103.5 Weather Center, powered by Weatherology, I'm staff meteorologist Laura Lockwood. Currently 86.
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